this idea that you would get a major fix to our immigration system. Because the offer was simple. It was, hey, we'll give you border security in exchange for amnesty. And if we do this, if we secure the border and we get this amnesty through, we'll never have to do another amnesty. And guess what keeps happening? More amnesties. So rather than get border security, which we didn't, obviously, the border ended up being wide open. Joe Biden flew in tens of millions. Instead, we get all these promises. Oh, we'll fix it this time. What's the fix? Amnesty, amnesty, amnesty, amnesty. And what does that become a magnet for? More illegal migration. Every time Washington does another amnesty, they create a sustainer for the invasion of the United States of America. Even the chatter about these amnesties, you realize that people pour in believing that this may come to fruition. If you're an illegal alien who was looking for a window of opportunity, why wouldn't you seize it now when Republicans, some of them, too many of them, are rambling on and on about how we need another amnesty? Well, oh, that's perfect. As long as you were here before a certain date, okay, are you going to prove it? We were told all the time everybody's undocumented. So if they're undocumented, doesn't that mean that they could just make it up when they came into the country? Of course. So that's where we are. We've got the no matter how many times President Trump gets elected, no matter how many times you make the election too big to rig, no matter how many phone calls you're placing to these guys, we still have people we need to clean out, and clean them out we should. Greg Bovino saying on social media, quote, these Republicans just stabbed Trump's deportation promise in the back with an amnesty farm bill. They're only going to get the message one way. Vote every single one of them out in a massive wave and replace them with real immigration hawks. Ron DeSantis saying in his own social media post, quote, no amnesty. Amnesty is not what people voted for in 2024. Now, Thompson, this Congressman Thompson, chairman of the Ag Committee, says his legislation is intended to start addressing a thorny mix of policy challenges at the heart of the country's immigration and agriculture systems, and rejects claims that this bill would grant amnesty to undocumented migrants. Okay, before I even hear his harebrained arguments for why this is an amnesty, let's reiterate what amnesty is. Anytime you say that someone will not be held accountable to the extent the law prescribed in the first place, you're granting them amnesty. If you relieve them of consequences for breaking our nation's laws, you are granting them amnesty. Every time Washington attempts to shove amnesty down your throat, they tell you it's not amnesty. Oh, no, no, no, no, no. You got to pay back taxes. No, no, no. There's a penalty. There's a consequence. Wait a second. You're mitigating. You're relieving them of the consequences of their law breaking. This is true of that woman, that congresswoman. What's her name? Maria Elvira Salazar. She's a Republican. She's in Florida. And she's a big amnesty pusher. How many times have we had to do a story about her? Where she's pushing more amnesty. We need to keep them here. It's very important. No, it's not. It's the opposite of important. It's betrayal. So here's why Thompson, Congressman Thompson, says this is not amnesty. There's a saying that's been valid around here for over 100 years, that ignorance is bliss. It's on display, Thompson. Your ignorance is on display. And what it is a few ignorant and I assume illiterate influencers that have somehow claimed that a temporary non-immigrant visa is amnesty. It is, you clown. It's not illiterate to assess that getting rid of consequences amounts to amnesty. It does. U.S. farming and ranching operations often turn to undocumented migrants, says Politico, once again manipulating the language around this, illegal aliens. In the absence of American workers willing to do labor, like pick produce and milk cows, they left out at slave wages. They left that out. They don't talk about the money. Labor shortages exacerbated by Trump-era immigration policies have also prompted the dairy industry and representatives of other short-staffed agriculture sectors to pressure Congress to expand their ability to recruit legal foreign workers. Okay, that is a legitimate

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